Ràdio Marina, sempre al teu costat. You might know of the original sin. 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

0: playing video games, yo. 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Come on, man, don't do me like that, man. Like, I really out there trying.
1: How are they gonna get paid? What is your plan?
0: I train. I have a plan. You just need to trust me, man. 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

0: 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I'm bombastic, tell me fantastic. Got me on the box, it says I'm Mr. Romantic.
1: De cap a cap, el millor entreteniment de la tarda.

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